0: 604. Could be on a 10-6 in the area of Mary Avenue and Blendon Drive.
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0: 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The other vehicle was screaming at her and flipped the bird. Suspect is in a Chevy silver sedan. 12 is in the narrative.
1: Copy.
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0: 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Unsure if he has a permit, but he's been at the caller's residence 3 times this weekend and is being a bit aggressive. He's on Cost Circle right now.

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alarm for engine 112, engine 113, engine 111, ladder 111, medic 112, battalion 111, 1231 South Sunbury Road at Kinder Care on a sprinkler water flow. Engine 112, engine 113, engine 111, ladder 111, medic 112, battalion 111. Kinder Care 1231 South Sunbury Road, sprinkler water flow. From Westerville Fire Ground 12047.

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0: Westerville 5, this is Engine 112. We're going to be on the scene. Look, we have a one-story commercial daycare. We have nothing showing. Does not appear to be evacuated nor occupied at this time. Engine 112, be out investigating. Lieutenant Constant in command.
1: So we're on a one-story commercial daycare, nothing showing, not evacuated or occupied at this time. And Constant Command, please check.

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1: Everyone 12 has the situation contained, hang up themselves in Battalion 111. 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

0: Andrew 112 to West. So, do you have any luck on that code?
1: Negative. I'm giving Vicky Oracle now.

Andrew 112 in Westboro. Looks like we may have a key holder here. That's confirmed. We do have a key holder.

0: Hey, Jay.
1: We do have just a bit of water in here. We're not sure where it's coming from.
0: Jay, she just told me that they have they've been having a problem and their system's been leaking or leaking off pressure. I'm guessing they have a dry system somewhere. They know about it. They're supposed to come fix it soon.
1: Okay, well, they do have water on the floor. We're trying to figure out where it's coming from.
0: Sign on Electrical. That key box code is correct. I don't know if you can mark that for us for the future.

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1: Dave, we've located it. 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
0: Okay, there's a pipe coming off the Charlie side here also, far back corner. That's what, there's water running out of it too.
1: Okay, I'll meet you there.

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Medic and Engine 111, 333 South Knox Street, injuries from a fall. West Road Dispatch 2116.

0: 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Call 409 Altair.
1: Yeah, for Max, take that.
0: Copy, I appreciate it.
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0: 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On a gray Honda.
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0: We have a 10-6 holding for a car blocking the caller's vehicle in parking lot.
1: Copy. Hey, this is 606.
2: Go ahead.
1: Hey, do you have car 22?
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0: There's a blue Honda Civic blocking the caller's car, parked at the end in the section that is not a parking spot.
1: Copy, I'll be in route from 220.
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0: 112, good evening. I'll be in service using 38 cruiser. You also have a 122 using 23 cruiser. You take 110 off your board, please.
1: 2238.

0: 608, Havana 10-6, a Polaris and African. 608, go ahead. Polaris in Africa, call is hearing motorcycle racing. It's been going on for about a half hour. All right, copy. Are they in the area? Do they know what direction they were heading? She's hearing it from her bedroom. No additional information. All right, copy, Rob. Thank you. 2240.
1: So wait, you disregard them in the area now?
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0: 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I can get 608. She's right here by me.
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0: 866 Cumberside Lane, an intoxicated female was dropped off by an Uber. Caller doesn't know why she was dropped off at her residence or who she is.
1: In route.
0: 2255.
2: Six oh three on 10-2.
0: 2255.
3: 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You can add me to that 19. I can take this road off.
0: 2255.
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0: Cleveland train on to Lafayette Drive, King Ocean Edward 4655. Dark color sedan.
1: Twenty-three ten. 603,
0: I'm with him. 2310. Still slow rolling through the parking lot.

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0: 680 Polaris Parkway. 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
0: Cleveland Avenue by the lights, St. Anne's. The white vicinity. No visible 12.
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0: Cleveland Truck with King John's John Charles, 7336, KJC, 7336. It's going to be a white content.
1: Six from my way. 2316. Six 12 violator. 6-12. Poyers and state after the white. Going to be George Robert Paul, 5850. George Robert Paul, 5850 out of New York on the white team. 2316.
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0: 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I'm gray Toyota, no visible 12.
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1: 2331.
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1: 2331.
0: 612, I got 559.
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0: Twenty-three thirty-five.

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1: 6-12.
0: 8 North to Main on King Paul Edwards 7924. King Paul Edwards 7924. I believe it's a red mist.
1: 2346.
2: 59, we'll get him.
1: 2346.
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1: 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King Young Charles, 1122. King Young Charles, 1122 on a red Chrysler sedan.
0: 026.
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0: Can you repeat that call?
1: Henry Victor Charles, 7214.
0: 0040.
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0: 0040.

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1: 608.
0: Truck turning southbound on Cooper on King George Spring 3015 KGF 3015 on a white Jeep sedan. Correction, SUV.
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0: East Dayton Rock with Ohio Custom Plate Frank Robert Ocean Mary 224. It's going to be a Honda.
1: 0043.
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3: $594, I got a 48 up here at Meyer.
0: 0049. 594, go ahead.
3: Trying to get this day, but it's Frank Paul 238-893, FP 238-893. It's on a gray Hyundai. And it looks like it's going to be out of Illinois.
0: Zero zero 49.
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1: Zero for Egypt.
0: 86. 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
0: 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Henry Robert Paul, 3185. Henry Robert Paul, 3185. 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
0: I'll be Polaris in Cleveland with King Henry Charles 5523. KHC 5523 on a white Lincoln.
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carbon monoxide run, engine 112, ladder 111, medic 112, and battalion 111, 1275 Gemstone Square West. On carbon monoxide with symptoms, read your remarks. Front is for engine 112, ladder 111, medic 112, and battalion 111. 1275 Gemstone Square West. On carbon monoxide with symptoms, read your remarks. Your timeout is 118. Respond on Westville Fire Dispatch.

Confirm, they should be outside waiting. They should be outside waiting. Can I copy on Joe and 12 on scene at 124?

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1: 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Turn up Engie 112 and Medic 112 at 1275 Gemstone Square West, Ladder 111 and Battalion 111. 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
1: 59, we're good. 612 just doesn't have his radio turned up.
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0: Cleveland and Schrock, John Victor Union, 4890. 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Let's it in.
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1: 601.
0: We'll be at Goodyear Office Rock. King Queen Henry 5507.
1: 225. Six away on with him. 225.

Medic 111, Engine 111, responded 202 Cooper Road, room 112 for chest pains. Medic 111, Engine 111, 202 Cooper Road, room 112 for chest pains. Respond to Westville Dispatch. Timeout 238.

0: 603-594, copy of 1016, 33 King Arthur Boulevard.
1: 603.
0: 1016, 33 King Arthur Boulevard. Caller's going to be standing outside waiting for officers. He said that Logan Goddard followed him into the back of the complex while he tagged a car, and now Logan is sitting in his dark blue vehicle blasting music. It was loud enough for the call taker to hear in the background. Away. You can have me. I can take the first half. 608, I copy. I'll show you one. 603, be advised that Logan Goddard has cautions for violent tendencies, is not known to be friendly towards law enforcement.

0: 601.
1: 601.
0: What did the caller mean when he said he tagged his car?
1: 601, he mentioned something about that's what he does for that complex, so I guess he was tagging a different vehicle in the complex, and that's where Logan followed him.

0: 594.
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0: Looks like we have about 4 or 5 officers on already. I'm on code 4.
1: You're clear.

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1: Perfect. 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He's inside of his residence at this time and does not want to speak with officers. Does not want to answer the door.
2: Okay.

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When an ill person, Medic 111, 2538 Abington Road. When a possible broken ankle, timeout 936.

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0: 575.
1: If we can get a call over to the ranger station there and see if they can assist, and then believe that's on Sharon Township, but I'm not for sure.
0: That's correct. The call taker is saying that we are going to be closer. But I'll give them a call.
1: I copy. Thank you. Yeah, we can still send a unit over there to assist. We have medics en route.
0: Yes, we do.
1: Copy. Thank you.

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Medic 113, Engine 113, 160, Red Bluff Lane, affirmative, C as in Charles, on a medical alarm from a call. 10 up, 10 11.

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1: Copy, do you just want me to respond on this medic call? 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
0: Affirm. Once park rangers get there, you can go ahead and clear.
1: Copy. 575.
0: Good.
1: Call taker was on the phone with the victim, and she hung up due to the fire department showing up, so I don't think we need police.
0: I copy, thank you. 56, you can come for.
1: Copy. Medic 113, you can cancel. Medic 11, got it.
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1: Copy.

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0: Moving at 668 Charrington Road, it's going to be a duress front door.
1: 26 from Meyer.
2: Okay.
1: 56
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0: And 524, I can get the other half with 556.
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Medic Run, 630 South Summary Road, Apartment 307. Medic 112, 630 South Summary Road, Apartment 307. On inability to walk due to pain. Medic 112, 630 South Sunbury Road, Apartment 307. Inability to walk due to pain. Go to Westerville. Dispatch, your time is 10:45.

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0: Makes contact, and there was a male knocking on the door, and the mother-in-law had told him to leave her alone. His name is Nick. He should be a male white, 70 years old, wearing a pink orange shirt. The caller said his silver Buick sedan is still in the area of the residence, and she's unable to make contact with the mother-in-law.
1: 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Auto body truck.
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0: Engine 112, Engine 113, Ladder 111, Battalion 111, on a business fire alarm at 622 South Sunbury Road. Engine 112, Engine 113, Ladder 111, Battalion 111, on a business fire alarm at 622 South Sunbury Road, Ravines at Central College. Going to be elevator lobby smoke in Zone 8. Respond on West Rail Fire Ground 1, timeout 1103.
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1: 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Engine 112 has that situation contained. Tying up Engine 112, everybody else is back in service on dispatch at 1110.

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1: Go ahead.
0: So we just got a call from the Ravines at Central College. They're saying everything was fine, but their elevator didn't turn back on. I'm seeing it. I wanted to go back over.
1: Okay, we're on.

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1: South 303 South Outer Mine Avenue, Parks and Rec, 5 football. There's a fight, possibly a 17 entering towards the back. We're still getting further. We've got 2 calls coming in.
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0: 611, I'm out.
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0: 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The female went back towards the game to watch, and the two males aren't leaving.
1: Where they at?
0: Towards the entrance to the back.
1: Copy, I believe this is going to be related to Michael.
0: I copy.
1: Six of six pulling up.
0: 11:37.

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1: 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Go ahead.
0: My understanding is the elevators are out of service at the Ravine at Central College. Are you aware of that at all? Okay. Ed 112, are you on the air?

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I need to check it out. 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

Medic on television, 113, 215, Dubis, Village Boulevard. C202A on difficulty breathing. Medic 112, engine 113, 215, Village Boulevard. Room C202A, difficulty breathing. For the West Hill, dispatch time is 11:53.

In Glenton, going to be on West Truck near Crossbrook. And Jim 111, West Truck Road near Crossbrook Boulevard, on an automatic notification of an accident from an iPhone. And Jim 111, West Truck Road at Crossbrook Boulevard, on an iPhone auto accident notification. Go to Westerville Dispatch. Your time is 11:55.

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Engine 111 ladder 111, 90 Ormsby Avenue. On a fire alarm. Engine 111 ladder 111, 90 Ormsby Avenue. On a fire alarm. Going to be a first floor smoke alarm. 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
0: Mm-hmm. Can the two of you just hang in the area here until he leaves?
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0: I copy it. Yeah, both of you can just sit out there by the car. 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

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You're on 3, but if you can go to the area 320 Peachtree and possibly check 318 Peachtree, Lucy believes that the delivery driver put her turkey on the wrong porch. 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

0: Dog and owner have been reunited. 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
1: Copy. I'm on Xenon Falcon 2. Please take the caller.
0: Copy.
2: /75/56. Are you out in the lobby? Okay. 606 is freeing up. I'll have him take that 10 for me so you can secure.
0: Thanks, Christian. I'm happy.
1: 606, good for?
0: Pretty good.

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1: Go ahead.
0: I have a 30 in progress at Walmart.
1: Copy. Do we have any second shift units available? 606, can you divert?
2: Sure, I'll head that way.
3: 605, I'll head that way.
0: Got a male black with long hair and a ponytail that's larger in stature. Female black wearing black and has a pink purse. They left in a black Hyundai Elantra. Time of call was 2 minutes ago.
2: I'm saying they've already left.
0: Left as he was calling. There should be a juvenile in the back of the vehicle as well.
2: Copy. What was the direction of travel?
0: Westbound Shrock. Correction, northbound State.
3: What was the description of the vehicle?
0: With a tent tag in the window.
3: Who's driving, the male or female?

0: I think the male is the driver, and there should be a juvenile in the back. Correction.
1: See anything so far?
0: Correction. It was southbound.
1: Vehicle going south on State.
0: At the firm, southbound State.
1: I got it at State and Cuba.
0: Copy.

0: 605J, 604. Are you going to be?
1: Yeah, I'm going to be on scene.
0: Copy.
2: I'm out with 606.
3: 1357.
4: I'm 606.
2: Six hundred, I'll be good for that.
0: Six and five day units up there with 606. Do you guys need anybody else?
5: Okay, we'll need somebody at Walmart to get the other half.
0: Copy, you have 604 up there already. I'll be radio, I'll be code 4.
3: 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Over 60-20. 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
2: Do you happen to know if anyone picked that phone up out of the lobby?
1: Yeah, we have it.
0: His phone is here.
1: Okay.
2: Okay.
1: Okay, you can put 97 on that. He's going out there now.
2: Thank you.

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0: A Remark Benjamin has a good 3.
1: Negative, but I will now.
0: Copy, thank you. And myself and 65 will be back en route to booking.
1: 1425.

that is on 202 Hooper Road, apartment 112. That is 111 engine 111, 202 Hooper Road, apartment 112 on a possible heart. Medic 111 engine 111, 202 Cooper Road, apartment 112, on a possible heart. Go to Westerville. This is 1427.

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0: 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It looks like you have a disabled car right here at the entrance.
1: 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West Wellington 112. We're going to be,
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0: 600 at the Kohl's 133 Heber Village. Meet the caller at the front. You're looking for a red Hyundai Elantra.
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0: You'll check the area of Polaris and Worthington. 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She's like ongoing patrol.
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0: Do they give a company he's with? I believe I may be out with him. Doesn't look like a solicitor, though.
1: All they know is some kind of window company.
0: Your clerk will be in front of 189 Sterling Glen.
1: 16, 16.

0: 605.
1: Please drive the area of 1411 Highway Woods Drive and see if the white Acura, very high registration, John, Nora John, 4164, has been moved. It was blocking people in. I made contact with a registered owner who said he was going to move the vehicle. However, I made contact with our caller, and she stated it had not been moved.
0: Job interval.
2: Fine, I'm at the jack. 1618.
0: Six.
1: 636.
0: That'll be code 1, and you can put me on the Hideaway Woods call. Copy, code 4, thank you.
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0: If you'll meet with Ken Marr, he's on Polaris just south of Africa, to meet with him about a subject who was being road raged by another vehicle that's left the scene to later break down. 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

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Medic 112, Engine 112, 394 Electric Avenue on chest pains. Medic 112, Engine 112, 394 Electric Avenue on chest pains. Go to Westerville. Dispatch, your time is 16:38.

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Medic Run, Medic and Engine 111, 530 South State Street, room 118 West, on possible injuries from fall, unable to stay up. Medic Run, Medic and Engine 111, 530 South State Street, room 118 West, on possible injuries from fall, respond to Westerville Dispatch, timeout 1649.

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0: 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Repeating, Mount Carmel East is now on diversion.
1: Yeah, I'm 11, copy.

0: Westerville for medic 111. Air Canada isn't clear enough. Can you clear us one more time?
1: I copy.
0: That worked. Thank you.
1: Shrock Road. There's a red truck next to the pharmacy with two adults and six cars, correction, six kids in the car. Break.
0: Go ahead.
1: I'm sorry, the only complaint is over occupancy of the vehicle.
0: Gear, clear, copy, interrupt. 606, same mark.
1: 599 for a 29. 334 Charrington Road, if you'll meet our caller, Ruth. There, she located a one-year-old juvenile out walking by themselves.
0: No, not copy.

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0: Six or four.
2: Do you have traffic warrants?
1: Negative. I thought you marked me.

0: 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He's standing by to wait for you.
1: Copy.

0: The truck is already gone. We will be both code 4 on Amberlake.
1: Copy. Break. I'm going to switch KSC for 1022. Break. At 1430, the caller saw what they believe to be a rabid raccoon near the dumpster. Unknown if it's still at that location, but he doesn't want the night shift to come in contact with it.
0: Falcone. Six oh six. I'll take that 29 point.
1: Copy.
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Engine 113, 289 Eastwood Avenue on a lift assist. Engine 113, 289 Eastwood Avenue on a lift assist. Go to Westerville. 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
0: Yeah, the caller wants to talk to him.
1: Negative.
0: The raccoon is no longer here. I'll be quick with.
1: Thank you.

0: Medic Run, this is going to be at Sharon Woods Metro Park, 6911 Cleveland Avenue. Medic 111, 6911 Cleveland Avenue at Sharon Woods Park, on a broken wrist. Medic 111, 6911 Cleveland Avenue at Sharon Woods Park, on a broken wrist. They're going to be near the trail crossing that's closest to the entrance. Go to Westerville Dispatch, and your time is 1741.
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1: 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Thanks, Chief.
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0: 599 for 10-6. Coming in eastbound county line from North Spring, a Mustang and another vehicle, they believe in excess of 100 miles an hour. One dark car Mustang, I'm not sure on the other yet.
1: Not that copy. Six or four, you can put me in the area on that.
0: Reported now that 25 to 30 cars may have been racing, going well over 50, maybe 70 miles an hour.
1: Good.

0: 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What's the DOT?
1: Eastbound County Line from Spring.
2: 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I'm here at Towers Park. I haven't seen anything, but I'll circulate there.
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200 South 8th Street, room 215. Engine 111 is the first responder with medic 112. 200 South State Street, apartment 215 on a medical alarm. Engine 111 is the first responder with medic 112. 200 South State Street, apartment 215 on a medical alarm. Go to Westerville, this is 1803.

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0: 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We're pulling into the Kroger gas station off of Schrock. Henry Charles King, 6150. Henry Charles King, 6150. Blue Debbie.
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0: Canby Park, 115 East Park Street. There's a youth on a electric bike. He drove over the caller's lawn, and he would like you to speak with him.
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1: Copy that. There's tons of 29s here. I will be good for.

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0: fire alarm, 180 through 190 West Park Street, Park Street Commons, on a fire alarm.
1: Okay,
0: engines 111 and 112, ladder 111, battalion 111, 180 through 190 West Park Street, on a fire alarm. Engines 111 and 12, ladder 111, battalion 111, 180 West Park Street, on a fire alarm. It's going to be a general fire alarm, zone 1, time dispatch 1900.

0: 1932.
1: Westerville Fire Battalion, 11 on the scene. Have a 3-story apartment building. Nothing showing. Looks like it has been evacuated. I'll have command in front of the building.
0: Tell you while I'm on the scene, 3-story, nothing showing. Be the front of the building, 1902.

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Iron Brian PD's there on the scene.

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1: 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Ready, Westerville Fire Gun, contain this, stop Engine 11, firefighter is here in charge.
2: 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Time 11 has situation change. Tying up Engine 111 with firefighter Sheriff in charge at 1905.

0: Westville 4911. Got a Sleeping Well 180 West Park. 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Going back to dispatch.
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0: The parking lot of Walmart, 50 East Rock Road. You're looking for a black Ford Focus, King John Tom 4436, KJT 4436. It should be a 2011 Ford Focus. The registered owner is a 36-year-old male out of Chillicothe who is suspended. The caller said that he's male, white, gray tank top, and he's fidgety with his hands down in his lap. The caller just thinks it's odd.
2: Six, Mark, copy now.
1: 606, say Mark.
2: 606, if you're busy, I can take your half up. Right at Cleveland Truck.
1: I can have that way.

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1: 1929. Information for all stations, all units on the air. St. Anne's is on diversion. St. Anne's is on diversion. That makes St. Anne's and Mount Carmel East. Time 1929.
2: But 1911, copy.
1: 1930.

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1: Copy, 1958.
2: 1912, what's the medic?
1: 1958. At that and pinging to the west of the tennis courts in the tree area there, just about halfway down, almost even with the net.
0: To the west of the tennis courts.

0: 3-1-12, medical 12. Guys, come back. Sports this way.
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